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Steve Harley, Cockney Rebel, Come Up and See Me, Make Me Smile. Andy Lennox and Why before that. At 12 past 10 with Jason McLean this morning. Some songs to make you smile this hour. Aretha Franklin, Ice House and Murray on the way. Also some Christy Allen giving you those goosebumps. And Carly Simon right after this from Men at Work. This is Dr. Heckle and Mr. Jive, 104.9 Sunshine FM.

0: More music, more memories, more often 104.9 Sunshine FM with Carly Simon. Haven't got time for the pain. Hello, it's Jason McLean here, 20 past 10. Songs of the Way very shortly from Aretha Franklin, also Anne Murray. And I'll be catching up with Cheryl from station sponsor 123 Travel. Where are we visiting today? I'll tell you in the next 10 minutes here at Sunshine FM.
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1: Good morning. And this week we're heading west for an incredible Western Australian wildflower trail adventure. Ooh. We'll combine this with Rottnest Island and, of course, the famous Margaret River.
0: Oh, gee, that sounds like a wonderful mix of nature, also relaxation. Look, when's the best time to travel for that one, Cheryl?
1: Look, ideally August through to October. This is the wildflower season. Western Australia explodes with colour during this time, with more than 12,000 species of wildflowers, and many of them are found nowhere else on Earth.
0: Geez, great nature there. Look, so what are some of the highlights along the way there?
1: Look, the guests will get to explore the spectacular wildflower regions around Geraldton and Kalbarri. Endless carpets of colour stretching across the landscape, stunning coastal scenery, lots of national parks along that area as well. And then, of course, head over to Rottnest Island, where the visitors can meet the adorable quokkas, one of my favourites, cycle around the island or just relax by the bay.
0: Yeah, selfies with those quokkas, and then on to Margaret River.
1: Oh, absolutely, and one of my favourite places. It offers world-class wineries, gourmet food, stunning beaches, and just a great spot to relax and enjoy some wine tasting and local produce. And these exclusive tours are designed for the over 50s traveller, luxury coaches, really good accommodation, and you have a dedicated onboard tour host as well to take care of everything for you.
0: Okay. Any interesting facts, our listeners, this week?
1: Yes. Look, here's one many people don't realise. Western Australia is home to one of the largest collections of wildflowers on the planet, with around 60% of the state's wildflowers found nowhere else in the world.
0: If Western Australia is calling in 2026 or 2027, visit Cheryl and the team at 123 Travel, Shop 2, 56 Burnett Street, Budrum.
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More music, more memories, more often. 104.9 Sunshine FM Ice House. That was their second ever song, Hey Little Girl, following Great Southern Land after changing for the name Flowers. You know, they got their name Ice House because the band were living in this house, which was absolutely freezing cold in winter. So they described it as an ice house. Makes a lot of sense there. Brian Hyland before that and Gypsy Woman at 18 to 11 with Jason McLean this morning. A very dreary sort of day. More showers expected later on. Finding up by the weekend though, so some great news there. Got some great songs on the way too. Christy Allen, speaking of ice house, giving you those goosebumps. Also play a bit of Al Jarreau right now, continuing with the man who was runner-up at 2004 Australian Idol to Casey Donovan. He went on to have a pretty good career, Anthony Kalea, with this classic cover of Celine Dion's The Prayer. Sunshine FM, good morning.

0: It's Christy Allen at the Sunshine Coast Radio Station, 104.9 Sunshine FM, giving you those goosebumps. A little bit on the nippy side today. A few goosebumps there. Alice Giroux, before that, we're in this love together. At 6 to 11, got your latest news, sport and weather shortly. NASA apparently wants to put permanent human presence on the moon by 2032. Imagine living on the moon. That would be something else, eh? Anyway, those stories and more shortly. Right now, checking Sunshine Coast fuel prices for today. The average for unleaded 91, 183.3, so remaining reasonably steady there. The cheapest you'll find, 176.5 at Liberty Barcarena and 176.7 Liberty Tanawa. 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Cheapest you'll find, 191.9 Ampol Nambour and also United Bly Bly. 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And for diesel today, average 231.6, so it's just creeping up that little bit there, but the cheapest you'll find, good price this, 217.7 at Liberty Tanawa and also 219.9 at BP Forest Glen. That's the northbound on the Bruce Highway there, and also 219.9 at Aussie World Garage.
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1: Hello, I'm Sasha Foote. Australia has secured another two cargoes of fertiliser, this time from Indonesia. The shipment adds another 80,000 tonnes of urea to the nation's stockpile. The federal government has been shoring up reserves as the Iran war has put a strain on global supply. Agriculture Minister Julie Collins says the extra cargo has been underwritten by the government.
2: We have been doing everything that we can do to shield Australian farmers from the worst impacts and to make sure that they have access to critical inputs such as fuel and fertiliser.
1: The opposition is accusing the government of losing control of the nation's borders following the return of the latest cohort of women and children with links to the Islamic State. Seven women and 12 children arrived in Sydney and Melbourne yesterday after leaving a camp in Syria. No arrests have been made and police investigations are ongoing. Two men arrested in relation to the movements of Paul Punker police killer Desi Freeman have been released from custody. The pair, aged 48 and 45, were arrested yesterday afternoon in Victoria's northeast. Detectives are probing how the fugitive, who was shot dead in an exchange of gunfire, spent 7 months on the run. Doctors are pushing for stricter regulations around sunscreen to maintain public confidence in the crucial products. The Australian Medical Association argues recent issues with the performance of certain sunscreens show why we need reliable and transparent testing. AMA Vice President Julian Raitt says people looking to stay sun safe need to be able to trust what they're buying.
3: We'd also ask the TGA perhaps to look at the water resistance of these products, because clearly some of these products are more easily washed off than others. So the water resistance standards also need to be examined.
1: The first supervised injecting facility in the English-speaking world is today celebrating 25 years in operation. The centre at King's Cross in Sydney has prevented more than 12,000 overdoses since opening in 2001. Medical Director Dr. Marianne Jauncey says it didn't originally receive positive reception.
4: People accept and understand now that we are a life-affirming service, and there's good agreement with the ongoing operation of the facility, generally speaking, in the public.
1: The federal government is overhauling the system for helping job seekers for the first time in 30 years. Checking sport, Maroons coach Billy Slater has high hopes for Kalen Ponga in tonight's State of Origin series opener. Slater made the polarising decision to hand Ponga the number one jersey over Broncos star Reece Walsh. Aussies Adam Walton and Kim Birrell have pulled off major upsets in the first round of the French Open. Walton beat 6 seed Daniil Medvedev, while Birrell beat 5th seed Jessica Pegula. In AFL, Tom McDonald could return for Melbourne in Sunday's game against the Giants in Alice Springs. That is the very latest. I'm Sasha Foote.
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5: Cloudy with more rain expected this afternoon, up to around about 8 to 10 mils of rain. Getting heavier for tomorrow, up to 40 mils of rain expected there, and also a possible storm as well. But it should all clear away Thursday night to give us a fine, partly cloudy day for Friday, and fine and sunny right across the weekend and into early next week as well. Top today, 24 degrees at 3 past 11. It's moved up to 22.

More music, more memories, more often 104.9 Sunshine FM with the Big O and Communication Breakdown. Billy Ocean's Caribbean Queen before that. Saw Billy in concert a couple of years ago. I tell you what, he's still got it. Late 70s he is now, but he has not lost a thing. He is one heck of a dynamic performer. At 10 past 11, Jason McLean here. Many dynamic performers. Australian Flavour will play this hour. Got some Peter Andre on the way. Also Kylie Minogue, Richard Clapton, bit of Kate Sobrano as well. And these guys who, I guess, we sort of stolen from New Zealand. It's a crowded house. Where will you live? 104.9 Sunshine FM. Very good morning to you.

0: It's Kevin Johnson at the Sunshine Coast radio station, 104.9 Sunshine FM. Bonnie, please don't go. She's leaving, 16 after 11. With hits on the way very shortly from Peter Andre, Kylie Minogue, and also The Police, an early hit from them. It's another day of celebrations right across the world. Quite a few of them today. It's amazing how every day of the year, there's not just one or two, but there are several days to celebrate. Who came up with all these things? Pretty serious one here, National Sunscreen Day, although I'm a little bit surprised that it's in May, like late May. You'd think that, you know, the awareness of wearing sunscreen, a very important issue, mind you, you'd promote that maybe December, January or February. But anyway, today is National Sunscreen Day. It's also National Senior Health and Fitness Day, encouraging seniors to stay fit and healthy. National Cellophane Tape Day as well. See, that product, cellophane, was patented on this day in 1930. So it's a day to celebrate that. It's also Old Time Piano Player Day, reminiscing about the days when families used to gather around the piano in the house and sing along the tunes. What wonderful days they would have been. And it's also Nothing to Fear Day. Yep, just get out there and show that you fear absolutely nothing, like wearing sunscreen today.
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0: More music, more memories, more often. 104.9 Sunshine FM, classic from The Police, Walking on the Moon. Always wondered about the lyrics there. It's actually about being deeply in love and floating like you're on the moon there. He was originally going to call that song Walking Round the Room, but changed it to Walking on the Moon. Kylie Minogue on the night like this. Always remember that from the 2000 Olympics closing ceremony. And Peter Andre's Give Me a Little Sign, that was his debut hit. It's now right on 11:30, having a look at things on this day for May 27. The Golden Gate Bridge opened on this day, 1937, in San Francisco. In 1930, cellophane and masking tape were patented. In 1930, Bridget Muir, in 1997, became the first Australian woman to climb Mount Everest. It was something to celebrate. It was her fourth attempt, so well done there to Bridget. And Tiny Tim, on this day in 1988, established a world record when he sang non-stop for 3 hours, 11 minutes, 30 seconds. All up, he did 120 songs. Having a birthday today, Pauline Hanson, she's turning 72. Neil Finn from Crowded House, he's 68. Pat Cash, the man who won Wimbledon in 1987, he's 61. Also turning 61 is Willis from Different Strokes, Todd Bridges. Wayne Carey, the AFL great, he's 55 today. Turning 51 is Jamie Oliver, the chef, and Mike Hussey, the cricketer. And turning 62 today is this man. Yeah, Adam Thompson from Chocolate Starfish. Yeah, just some of the birthdays and events happening for this day, May 27.
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Well, who's going to have the best night of their lives tonight? Queensland, New South Wales. Just go to the Sunshine FM Facebook page. We've asked the question, who is going to win State of Origin 1 tonight? Apart from a couple of blues, it looks like it's an overwhelming vote for Queensland at the moment. Just go to our Facebook page and leave your thoughts there. Great variety coming up. How's this? Britney Spears and some Gene Pitney back to back. Right now, Kate Sobrano here at Sunshine FM.

0: It's Britney Spears at 104.9 Sunshine FM, the Sunshine Coast radio station. One of her early hits there, You Drive Me Crazy, at 8 to 12 with Jason McLean this morning. Now, for 50 years, Coast Guard Mooloolaba, they've been saving lives here on the Sunshine Coast, and they're marking that 50-year milestone this Sunday with an open day from 10 till 2. It's going to be a wonderful day for the family. You can go along and see how the Coast Guard works, meet their amazing local heroes and the rescue teams who are on call 24 hours a day. And we're going to be there too, broadcasting live from Coast Guard Mooloolaba, all thanks to Vicky Stewart Real Estate. So see you at the Coast Guard Mooloolaba this Sunday, 10 till 2, 65 Park and Parade, as we support the community we live in. 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
2: Are you someone who loves a good quiz night? 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

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At 3 to 12, got your latest news, sport and weather very shortly, then Lou Phillips keeping you company till 3. Have yourself a wonderful day. Today's fun fact, you know, women have more taste buds than men. Probably explains why they think they've got better taste than us guys. Like loving Barry Manilow. Have a great day, Sunshine FM.

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1: Hello, I'm Sasha Foote. Inflation has fallen to 4.2% after the federal government's cut to the petrol excise drove down soaring transport costs in April. The consumer price index had spiked to 4.6% in March. The RBA's closely watched measure of underlying inflation rose slightly to 3.4% last month. A group of women who arrived in Australia with their children could face charges as counter-terrorism police continue their investigation. The so-called ISIS brides landed in Sydney and Melbourne overnight after leaving a camp in Syria last week. Police searched their belongings and downloaded content from their devices, but so far the group is not facing arrest. Labor MP Claire O'Neill says Australia's security agencies are monitoring the situation.
2: This is not the first time that this has happened. Under the former government, dozens of foreign fighters actually returned to Australia and resettled in the community. It's not the outcome that we want, but I think you've watched the Australian Parliament try to legislate this problem away, and that has been unsuccessful.
1: The system for helping job seekers find work will be overhauled for the first time in 30 years. The framework will be split into three streams, which will determine which job-seeking services people can access. It will separate the newly unemployed, the long-term unemployed, and those who face other barriers to getting a job. Two men who were arrested in connection to police killer Desi Freeman have been released from custody without charge. A 48 and 45-year-old were arrested in Victoria's northeast by detectives from Task Force Summit, who were involved in the search for the fugitive. Education experts say a policy overhaul is needed to tackle a rise in sexism and misogyny in Australian schools. A study by Adelaide University found the online manosphere is driving a new wave of prejudice, mostly targeting female teachers. Associate Professor Sam Schulz says schools have a decades-long policy vacuum relating to gender equity.
3: And that means that schools and school teachers do not have and provide clear, consistent counterpoints to the kinds of beliefs that have been promulgated in online worlds and then playing out in our world. So the division between online and offline worlds is really blurry.
1: Also making news, Australia has secured another 80,000 tonnes of fertiliser to help the agricultural sector. Checking sport, the New South Wales Origin side has completed its traditional team walk around City Olympic Park ahead of tonight's opening game against Queensland. The Blues will start as favourites despite the late scratching of Mitchell Moses due to a hamstring injury. Australians Adam Walton and Kim Birrell have pulled off massive upsets at the French Open, knocking out top six seeds in the first round. Walton defeated former world number one Daniil Medvedev before Birrell beat Jessica Pegula. That is the latest. I'm Sasha Foote.
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4: The forecast for the rest of your Wednesday afternoon: cloudy and a very high chance of rain, about 90%. The chance of a thunderstorm in the afternoon and evening. Maroochydore, Caloundra, Nambour and Noosa Heads are all 24 degrees and Mullaney's 21.

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I'm Lou Phillips and it's so good to be here on your Wednesday afternoon. I hope you're having a great day. Let's get the music rolling. New Yorker Vonda Shepherd and What Becomes of the Broken Hearted from 1999 and the Doobie Brothers at Taking It to the Streets. 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

For 50 years, Coast Guard Mooloolaba has been saving lives on the Sunshine Coast. The Coast Guard is marking the milestone with an open day on Sunday, the 31st of May, from 10 a.m. to 2 p.m. It's going to be a terrific day for the family. 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

0: The amazing soul singer, Minnie Riperton, and that voice from 1974, Loving You. The Seekers before that with A World of Our Own, an Electric Light Orchestra kicked off that three-play with All Over the World. 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

0: How good is the playlist this afternoon? I hope you're enjoying it. Debut single for Gary Puckett and The Union Gap, Woman, Woman from 1976. The brilliant lyrics to Savage Garden's hit single, Affirmation. 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

Good old Daryl hitting the high notes in that song, Can You Feel It, Baby, by Sherbet. And twin Scottish brothers, the Proclaimers, I'm Gonna Be or 500 Miles. Well, I didn't go that far. News, weather and sport are coming up after Gilbert O'Sullivan gets down on 104.9 Sunshine FM.

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1: Hello, I'm Emily Minnie. Analysts believe there's now more than a 90% chance interest rates will remain on hold when the Reserve Bank Board meets next month. Latest data shows Australia's inflation rate has slowed to 4.2% for the year to April. The result was mainly driven by a drop in fuel prices. The cost of housing, transportation and food has also come down. The opposition claims the government has lost control of the nation's borders following the return of the latest cohort of so-called ISIS brides. Seven women and 12 children arrived in Sydney and Melbourne yesterday after leaving a camp in Syria. Labor maintains it has not assisted the group in their journey home, but Liberal leader Angus Taylor argues their return potentially compromises community safety.
2: This is not an act of strength. This is an act of surrender. By this weak Prime Minister and this weak Immigration Minister. We need a government that gets control of our borders. We need people coming to our country who share our values.
1: Australian students have recorded their worst digital literacy since testing began two decades ago. The Australian Curriculum Assessment and Reporting Authority has found just 37% of Year 10 students meet the proficient standard for using digital tools. ACARA Chief Executive Stephen Neal says that's despite near universal access to technology.
3: But that's not translating into the kind of skills and knowledge that students need to really participate successfully in a world that is completely dominated by ICT. And these are things that we need to continue to work on for our kids.
1: A Sydney man and woman have been charged with playing a role in a multi-million dollar fraud and money laundering syndicate. The former banker and financial broker are accused of helping the syndicate secure millions of dollars in fraudulent loans. Queensland researchers have developed a blood monitoring technology they believe could replace tumour biopsies. The UQ-led study is seeking an alternative to current small cell lung cancer screening methods. Associate Professor Arutha Kulsinger says the early signs are positive.
4: What we're trying to do is to be able to measure those tumour markers, not by sampling the tumour directly, but in a non-invasive way, such as a simple blood test.
1: Also making news, the first medication to delay the onset of type 1 diabetes has been approved for use in Australia. Checking sport, the countdown is on for the opening game of the Men's State of Origin series beginning tonight at Sydney's Olympic Park. Adam Walton has stunned sixth seed Daniil Medvedev in five sets at the French Open to advance to the second round, while Kim Birrell upset fifth seed Jessica Pegula. The ICC is weighing up a proposal that it see the pink ball able to be swapped in for a red ball during bad light, and Mitch Marsh has been ruled out of Australia's one-day tour of Pakistan. That's the latest. I'm Emily Minnie.
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5: The forecast for the rest of your Wednesday afternoon: cloudy and a very high chance of rain, about 90%. The chance of a thunderstorm in the afternoon and late evening. Maroochydore, Caloundra, Nambour and Noosa Heads are all 24 degrees and Mullaney's 21 degrees.

been covered by Karen Carpenter and Donna Summer, but I like Marsha Hines' version from 1979, Something's Missing in My Life. Simon and Garfunkel opening the hour's double play, and from their Bridge Over Troubled Water album, Cecilia, You're Breaking My Heart. 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

0: What a beautiful love song. Irish singer Chris de Burgh and Lady in Red. Delta Goodrum before that with Not Me, Not I. And Olivia Newton-John, Let's Get Physical. 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

0: The distinctive voice of Gabriella Chilmi, Sweet About Me, and a bit of Motown sounds from the Foundations in the bad, bad old days before you loved me. Air Supply with the three play, Two Less Lonely People in the World. A cute love song from Ted Mullery coming up soon on 104.9 Sunshine FM.
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0: For all the fans of Hawaiian shirts and mischievous fun, Jimmy Buffett and changes in latitudes, changes in attitudes. And didn't he have the best attitude? Whitney Houston before Jimmy, saving all my love for you. And Ted Mulry's falling in love again for the triple play. 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

Released in 1968, Petula Clark and The Other Man's Grass is Always Greener. And I don't think they're talking about mowing the lawn. Elton John on backing vocals before that with Neil Sedaka's Bad Blood. Nicolette Larson will take us to the news, weather and sport at 2 o'clock on 104.9 Sunshine FM.

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1: Hello, I'm Emily Minnie. A cut to the fuel excise has helped lower Australia's inflation rate, with consumer prices slowing to 4.2% over the year to April. Housing costs have come down, but there's still pressure on rents and mortgage payments. The cost of transportation, energy and food remains high, but lower than the previous inflation reading in March. Federal Treasurer Jim Chalmers says it's a welcome result, but there's still more work to do.
2: We've had an inflation challenge in our economy, which is made worse by the war in the Middle East. And what we see in these numbers is some encouraging numbers, but also we understand that inflation is too high in these numbers, and that's why it's a big focus of the government.
1: An independent MP says a group of women and children with links to Islamic State should not be immediately demonised. Seven women and 12 children landed in Sydney and Melbourne overnight after leaving a camp in Syria last week. The opposition believes the group represents a security risk, but Melbourne-based federal MP Monique Ryan says the children deserve a second chance.
3: We're talking about kids who've grown up in a camp in Syria who haven't been exposed to Australia at all. And I would suggest that we should treat them sensitively and gently upon their arrival.
1: The system for helping job seekers find work will be overhauled for the first time in 30 years. The framework will be split into three streams, which will determine which job seeking services people can access. It will separate the newly unemployed, the long-term unemployed, and those who face other barriers to getting a job. The Australian Medical Association argues it is time for stricter and more transparent regulation of sunscreens to restore public trust in the products. Multiple brands have been caught up in recent recalls and questions about whether they actually deliver the level of protection being promised. AMA Vice President Julian Raitt says there is room to replace the SPF system with something more straightforward.
4: We'd like to see that replaced with a much more simplified system where sunscreens are divided into low, medium and high protection, or even very high protection, to make sure that it's much better understood rather than using these more abstract labels of the SPF.
1: Also making news, the Salvation Army warns cost of living has become a national emergency for the country's most marginalised groups. Checking sport, Queensland legend Darren Lockyer is confident Sam Walker will hold his own in the Origin cauldron. The Roosters playmaker will make his Maroons debut in Game 1 tonight at Sydney Olympic Park. It was a great day for Australia at the French Open, with Kim Birrell and Adam Walton upsetting top 10 opponents. Alex de Minaur is through to the third round with a walkover victory. And the International Cricket Council is weighing up a proposal to swap in a pink ball during bad light in test matches. That's the latest. I'm Emily Minnie.
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5: Because for the rest of your Wednesday afternoon, cloudy and a very high chance of rain, about 90%. The chance of a thunderstorm in the afternoon and evening and light winds. Maroochydore, Caloundra, Nambour and Noosa Heads are all 24 degrees and Mullaney's 21.

American country singer Sandy Posey with one of her many hits in the 60s, Single Girl. And soul supergroup Smokey Robinson and the Miracles. I Second That Emotion. That's also from the movie Big Chill. One of the best opening guitar riffs I've ever heard. Turn up the volume now on 104.9 Sunshine FM.

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0: Saucy little song from R&B soul artist Etta James, and I Just Want to Make Love to You from 1961. Ganga Jang before that with Sounds of Then or This Is Australia, and John Farnham taking over from Glenn Shorrock on lead vocals with the Little River Band and The Other Guy. More music, more memories, more often on 104.9 Sunshine FM.
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0: The sensational voice of Cuban singer Gloria Estefan with her pop ballad, Don't Want to Lose You. And written to his wife, a beautiful tribute, I Won't Let You Go by James Morrison. Easy beats for the triple play, Show Me the Way to St. Louis. And don't go anywhere, Dusty Springfield and Robbie Williams are on their way on 104.9 Sunshine FM.
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Now that's a dance club favourite, ex-Take That member Robbie Williams and Rock DJ. Dusty Springfield before that, and she's in the middle of nowhere. Well, I've had a great day. Thanks for listening. News, weather and sport are coming up at 3 o'clock, and Dom Ronaldo will take the reins from there and drive you home. Take it easy on the roads. The Bellamy Brothers and the Bee Gees are next on Sunshine Coast Radio Station 104.9 Sunshine FM.

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1: Hello, I'm Emily Minnie. The opposition maintains Australia's inflation rate is still too high, even though there's been an improvement in the latest set of numbers. Consumer prices grew by 4.2% over the year to April, which is a drop on the March data. The result was mainly driven by the decision to temporarily halve the fuel excise. Shadow Treasurer Tim Wilson says unless the government lowers its own spending, inflation will remain at elevated levels.
2: It started before the Iran crisis. It's persisted and compounded during the Iran crisis. And the challenge now is to make sure that households don't have their savings and their income stolen by stealth through inflation.
1: The leaking of information to the media ahead of the arrest of Ben Robert Smith has been referred to the National Anti-Corruption Commission. The Office of the Special Investigator says it's alarming members of the media were at Sydney Airport before the former soldier was arrested. The OSI and AFP have jointly raised the matter with the watchdog. The federal government believes changes to the welfare system will help reduce long-term unemployment. Around one-fifth of people receiving JobSeeker payments are now accessing the program for 5 years or more. To address the issue, Labor will split the one-size mutual obligations model into three categories. Employment Minister Amanda Rishworth has told the National Press Club it will help get struggling individuals into work.
3: These are once-in-a-generation reforms that will create a more responsive, effective and importantly dignified system. A system that helps more Australians into jobs and a system that delivers better outcomes and better value for money for the Commonwealth.
1: A renewed search for evidence in the disappearance of a four-year-old boy from a remote South Australian property has entered a second day. Detectives are hopeful recent heavy rainfall has uncovered new evidence. Gus Lamont hasn't been seen since the end of September last year. And the first medication to delay the onset of type 1 diabetes has been approved for use in Australia. T-Zeld targets immune cells which attack the pancreas, helping preserve the body's ability to produce insulin for longer. Professor John Wentworth says it delays diabetes by 2 years.
4: We think that the effects wear off after a year or two, and that's therefore the immune system reactivates to attack the pancreas.
1: Checking sport, former Blues captain Paul Gallen has declared Ethan Strange is built for Origin ahead of his debut in the series opener. The Canberra 5-8 will start the match after Mitchell Moses was ruled out with a hamstring strain. Gallen concedes the shuffle will place more pressure on Nathan Cleary's kicking game. Aussie Adam Walton has scored the biggest win of his tennis career, upsetting 6th seed Daniil Medvedev at the French Open, and the ICC is weighing up a proposal to swap in a pink ball during bad light in test matches. That's the latest. I'm Emily Minnie.
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5: It is 4 minutes past three. Good afternoon. Rain and more rain for the remainder of today. Top of 24 degrees. Having a look at tomorrow. Rain and a possible storm 23. Partly cloudy Friday 23. And hallelujah over the weekend. We can expect some sunshine and 23 degrees.

More music, more memories, more often, 104.9 Sunshine FM. That's that beautiful noise from Neil Diamond. And we kicked it off with ABBA, Knowing Me, Knowing You. 10 past 3, good afternoon. Dom Renato on your Wednesday. And here's Crystal Gale.

0: Sunshine Coast Radio Station 104.9 Sunshine FM. That's the Nolans back from 1980. Got to pull myself together. They started off very young. Of course, they were a family as the Singing Nolans. And they recorded an album, The Singing Nolans, and a single called Blackpool, which I happened to find. Have a listen to them. It was about their local football club, Blackpool Football Club, that is still used on match days to this day at Bloomfield Road. Then they have changed their name to the Nolan Sisters and became the Nolans. That's the history with a great song. And Crystal Gale before that at 16 past three. Nice to have your company. Four in a row coming up next, and we'll kick it off with the New Seekers.
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0: More music, more memories, more often. 104.9 Sunshine FM, wrapping up that four in a row with Toto in Africa. Billy Joel, Scenes from an Italian Restaurant from 1977. Men Without Hats with a one-hit wonder, and the safety dance, and we heard the New Seekers who kicked it all off. And You Won't Find Another Fool Like Me. 25 minutes to four, Dom Renato with you this afternoon. Cliff Richard back from the 60s coming up next. Sunshine Coast weather for the remainder of today. Rain, a top of 24 degrees. Now for tomorrow, rain and a possible storm. Yeah, it looks like it's not going to be a nice one tomorrow. 23 degrees expected maximum.
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We are the Sunshine Coast radio station with Christy Cox, I Hate That, I Still Love You, and Cliff Richard congratulating us at 17 minutes to four. This is Bob Seger of the Silver Bullet Band.

0: 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Vanessa Amorosi. Absolutely everybody loves our music. And Bobby Seger and the Silver Bullet Band with a fire inside. At 4:07, new sport and weather coming up shortly. And then on the other side of the news, more of your favourite songs. But to take us to news at 4, up next, the Beatles and Alan O'Day.
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1: Hello, I'm Chelsea Bowden. Australia's inflation rate has slowed to 4.2% for the year to April. The main driver has been the decision to halve the fuel excise to deal with the soaring cost of petrol and diesel. The lower rate is likely to see interest rates stay on hold when the Reserve Bank Board meets next month. The federal government maintains Australia's security agencies are monitoring a group of women and children who've arrived from Syria. The cohort has links to Islamic State and left their camp last week to return to Sydney and Melbourne. Counter-terrorism police are continuing their investigation into the group, but so far no arrests have been made. Labor MP Claire O'Neill says she understands the anxiety in the community, but has faith in authorities to deal with the matter.
2: This is a difficult issue and a long-running issue for the country. We are lucky to have some of the best national security agencies in the world supporting us here in Australia, and they will be monitoring this situation extremely closely.
1: Australia's employment service system will be overhauled to try to get more people on long-term welfare benefits into work. JobSeeker mutual obligations will now be split into three streams, moving away from the one-size-fits-all approach. The federal government claims this will stop providers focusing on job-ready applications and give greater support to those struggling to find employment. The New South Wales government is being urged to clarify whether the police task force designed to combat hate crimes was operating at the time of the Bondi terror attack. The Royal Commission into Anti-Semitism has heard evidence Operation Shelter was temporarily not in force when the shooting took place in December. New South Wales Police Minister Yasmin Catley says she was advised the operation never ceased.
3: I would just remind the House that there is a Royal Commission underway, and in fact there are witnesses being examined as we stand in this place right now. We should let that process do its work, and it is the duty of this House to respect that process.
1: Australian students have recorded their worst digital literacy since testing began two decades ago. The Australian Curriculum Assessment and Reporting Authority has found just 37% of Year 10 students met the proficient standard for using digital tools. And Australia has secured another 80,000 tonnes of fertiliser to help the agricultural sector. Checking sport, the Blues are confident they've got the game plan to win the State of Origin tonight, regardless of the weather. Sydney is now due to receive less rainfall than initially forecast. Assistant coach Matt King says they won't change things too much, even if the heavens open tonight. And Blues women's coach John Strange has scoffed at talk his side could be complacent as they chase a clean sweep over the Maroons tomorrow night. That's the latest. I'm Chelsea Bowden.
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4: 4 minutes past four, cloudy Thursday, very high chance of rain, most likely in the morning and in the afternoon. And there is a chance of a thunderstorms tomorrow morning and afternoon, possibly severe with heavy rain, which may lead to flash flooding and some light wind. So maybe batten down the hatches. Expecting a top tomorrow of 23 degrees. It's going to get down to 17 overnight. Partly cloudy Friday, 23. It'll start to settle down. And then sunshine after that, Saturday and Sunday, 23 and sunny.

0: More music, more memories, more often. 104.9 Sunshine FM. That's the band Dragons, Still in Love with You, and Madonna, Like a Prayer, at 12 minutes past four. Good afternoon, Dom Renato with you. Four in a row coming up just around the corner. If you are blowing out candles today, have a good day. It is the 27th day of May. You're sharing your birthday with Pat Cash, the Australian tennis player. He turned 61. Remember, in 1987, he became the first Australian since 1971 to win the men's championship at Wimbledon. Happy birthday, Pat. Todd Bridges celebrates his 61st birthday today, the American actor. He played Willis Jackson. Remember the TV series Different Strokes?
1: What are you talking about, Willis?
0: What are you talking about, Willis? That was, of course, Todd Bridges who would say that very famous line. Todd is still around. And Cilla Black, sadly, is not still around. Heavenly birthday to her, born on this day, the British singer and TV host. She became one of the UK's highest-paid TV personalities and host of the game show's Blind Date. Surprise, surprise. She died in, 2015 now, on August the 1st, after a fall in her villa in Spain. But she left us quite a few hits, including this one, You're My World, from Cilla Black. 104.9 Sunshine FM. 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

0: 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Aussie Crawl and Downhearted with Cilla Black and You're My World. I guess her biggest hit, had quite a few hits in the 60s, born on this day, 72, when we lost her 11 years ago now. It's 19 past four. Up next, four in a row, we'll kick it off with Donna Summer on the radio.
1: Black and round, black and round, black and round, black and round. Ah, black and flat, black and flat, black and flat.
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0: 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John Farnham and A Simple Life, wrapping up that four in a row for this hour. Jennifer Warnes, Right Time of the Night. Brian Ferry, Hard Rain's Gonna Fall, and it will tomorrow, so batten down the hatches. And Donna Summer kicked it all off on the radio at 25 minutes to 5. Dom Ronaldo with you shortly. England Dan and John Ford Coley, as I mentioned, yeah, tomorrow. It looks like there's going to be thunderstorms, possible rain, and maybe some flash flooding. 23 degrees expected top. It's going to get down to 17 overnight.
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0: 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We're the Sunshine Coast radio station. Amy Grant, Baby Baby. Human Nature before that. The Last to Know, that's me, and England Dan and John Ford Coley. I'd really love to see you tonight at 13 minutes to 5. Glenn Campbell will sing for us next now in Sunshine Coast News. Detailed designs have been released for all major rail upgrade, including track duplication on the Sunshine Coast. Did I say duplication? I think I did. The Department of Transport and Main Roads unveiled a series of 10 maps for the $1 billion Beerburrum to Nambour rail upgrade, Stage 1, which is expected to provide more reliable, frequent and efficient rail services between Brisbane and the Sunshine Coast. Now, the designs reflect community feedback provided mid-last year and gives locals a clearer picture of how the upgrade will transform travel and freight movement along the north coastline. Now, if you'd like to find out more information on that and have a look at a few graphs, check out sunshinecoastnews.com.au.
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The unmistakable voice there of Frankie Valli, our friend of the Four Seasons, Opus 17. Christina Aguilera before that, and Glen Campbell at 3 minutes to 5. News is coming up next. This is Mac Davis.

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1: Hello, I'm Chelsea Bowden. The Albanese government says people should not presume the latest cohort of ISIS brides won't be punished. Seven women and 12 children arrived in Australia last night after leaving their camp in Syria last week. So far, all have escaped arrest, unlike the group who arrived earlier this month. Home Affairs Minister Tony Burke has told Parliament authorities are monitoring the situation.
2: No one should presume that at any point in time, the work of the Australian Federal Police in terms of investigating and gathering evidence is over. And I would remind those opposite, before we came to office, 45 people who had gone there to fight had self-managed their return.
1: A cut to the fuel excises helped lower Australia's inflation rate, with consumer prices slowing to 4.2% over the year to April. Housing costs have come down, but there's still pressure on rent and mortgage repayments. The cost of transportation, energy and food remains high, but lower than the previous inflation reading in March. Federal Treasurer Jim Chalmers says it's a welcome result, but there is more work to do.
3: We've had an inflation challenge in our economy, which is made worse by the war in the Middle East. And what we see in these numbers is some encouraging numbers, but also we understand that inflation is too high in these numbers, and that's why it's a big focus of the government.
1: The Commonwealth War Crimes Investigator has referred concerns regarding how the media knew of Ben Robert Smith's arrest before it took place to the National Corruption Watchdog. Reporters were seen at Sydney Airport prior to the former soldier being detained as he disembarked a flight. The Office of the Special Investigator has asked the Anti-Corruption Commission to examine whether operational details were leaked. A revolutionary treatment has been approved, giving young Aussies on track to develop type 1 diabetes more time without daily finger pricks and injections. T-Zield is delivered via infusion and can delay onset for up to 2 years when given to those in the early pre-symptomatic stages of the disease. Endocrinologist Professor John Wentworth says work is underway to determine whether repeated treatments could hold it off in the long term.
4: One of the questions about that is it safe? Does it cause immune problems that are an issue down the track? So far, we haven't observed that, but it's limited numbers of people have had repeat courses of treatment, and these people still remain off insulin.
1: Checking sport, the State of Origin series is just hours away from kicking off in Sydney. Both the Blues and Maroons have held their traditional match day walks. Former Blues hooker Mick Ennis has nominated debutante halfback Sam Walker as Queensland's danger man. The Thunder have taken a 3-2 lead over the Spurs in the NBA's Western Conference final. They've won Game 5 127-114, and Josh Hazlewood's Royal Challengers have qualified for the IPL final. That's the latest. I'm Chelsea Bowden.
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5: 4 minutes past five. Lots of weather happening tomorrow. A cloudy Thursday. Very high chance of rain, most likely in the morning and in the afternoon. And there is a chance of a thunderstorms in the morning and in the arvo. Possibly severe with heavy rain, which may lead to flash flooding and light winds. 23 degrees expected maximum, getting down to 17 overnight. A partly cloudy Friday, 23. And then we'll get some sunshine Saturday and Sunday, 23 and sunny.

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This is Sunshine FM. That's the Honeycombs back from the 60s. Have I the right? And Wendy Matthews, Token Angels at 11 past 5. It's Dom Renato with you this afternoon. It's been a busy one for celebrity birthdays today. If you're celebrating yours, special one for you, 27th day of May. Vincent Price is having a heavenly one, born on this day. We lost him in 1994 at the age of 82, the American actor, best known for his horror movie roles and starred in quite a few of them, including House of Wax, The Fly, the list goes on. What about Jamie Oliver, the English chef and TV presenter? He's up to 51 today. Then we've got Neil Finn, the Kiwi singer, songwriter and guitarist, best known as the founder of the group Crowded House and as a member of Split Enz. Of course, Split Enz recently reunited and they were touring in the month of May. I beg your pardon, they had a lot of big hits as Split Enz. And as Crowded House, well, what can I say? Absolute superstar band. And Neil Finn, 68 today. Don't dream, it's over. 104.9, this is Sunshine FM.

0: with the Sunshine Coast radio station, 104.9 Sunshine FM. Haven't heard that one for a while. Remember, mental is anything. The world seems difficult back from 1989. And Crowded House before that, Don't Dream It's Over with Neil Finn, a member of the band turning 68 today. Of course, he played with Fleetwood Mac from 2018 to 2022. He replaced Lindsey Buckingham. 20 minutes past five. Don Renato for your drive home coming up shortly. Texas to kick off four in a row.
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0: 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Sunshine FM wraps up four in a row with Faith Hill, The Way You Love Me. Smokey Robinson, Just to See Her. Shanice, I Love Your Smile. And Texas kicked it all off, and I Don't Want to Love Her. 23 minutes to six, Cornelius Brothers and Sister Rose, so shortly from the 70s. Sunshine Coast weather for tomorrow, a possible storm, more rain, expecting a maximum of 23. It's going to get down to 17.
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0: 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One hit wonder from the band Sniffin' the Tears, before that in the driver's seat, and Cornelius Brothers and Sister Rose, Too Late to Turn Back Now. 10 minutes to six, and if you're in the driver's seat, take it nice and easy if you're on your way home. Peebo Bryson, Roberta Flack with a beautiful song in just a moment. Now, for 50 years, Coast Guard Mooloolaba has been saving lives on the Sunshine Coast, and the Coast Guard is marking the milestone with an open day this Sunday from 10 till 2. It is going to be a terrific day for the family. You can come and see how the Coast Guards work and meet our amazing local heroes, the rescue teams, who are on call 24 hours a day. 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

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This is Sunshine FM. That's Peabo Bryson and Roberta Flack. Tonight I Celebrate My Love. Beautiful song from 1983. 5 minutes to six. Got all the latest news, sport and weather coming up next. And on the other side of the news, I'm going to play an Aussie who celebrates his 62nd birthday today. He was born in Shepparton in Victoria. He's a lead singer of a band. And they had a couple of big hits in the 90s. I've got one of those coming up in the next hour. Have a think about who it could be. Shepparton, 62 today? Interesting. We'll find out soon. Love doing this to you. Here's Daryl Hall and John Oates to take us to the news at 6 and The Maneater, 104.9 Sunshine FM.

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1: Hello, I'm Chris McCarthy. Business leaders are urging the government to pause and rethink proposed tax changes due to be introduced to Parliament tomorrow. Peak bodies from across the country say changes to capital gains tax and discretionary trusts will penalise investment in small and medium businesses and undermine their ability to compete. Australian Chamber of Commerce and Industry Chief Executive Andrew McKellar says Labor must instead pursue reforms which support investment and productivity.
2: We know that they want to introduce legislation tomorrow. We think they've got to address these impacts across the board. It won't be good enough to simply carve out one or two narrow areas. They have to look at this comprehensively.
1: The opposition says the latest inflation numbers prove income tax brackets need to be indexed to CPI. Consumer prices rose 4.2% over the year to April, down from the March result. But the coalition argues the figure is still too high and pay packets are struggling to keep up. Shadow Treasurer Tim Wilson says the opposition's plan to link wages to inflation would address the issue.
3: The coalition's plan of tax back guarantee will provide for adjustment inflation for income tax rates, so when people earn their money, they risk their money, they save their money, they get to keep their money, rather than the Labor government's approach, which is to simply stoke inflation.
1: The federal government says the latest cohort of women and children who arrived from Syria could still be charged. The group, with links to Islamic State, landed in Sydney and Melbourne last night. Counter-terrorism police are investigating the 7 women and 12 children, but at this stage have made no arrests. The director of ABC News has resigned after almost 20 years with the national broadcaster. Justin Stevens says for both professional and personal reasons, he believes it's the right time to move on from the role. Auntie's managing director has thanked Mr. Stevens for his incredible commitment to the organisation. NASA has unveiled plans to launch 3 uncrewed missions this year to begin construction on a permanent moon base. The $20 billion project aims to build the infrastructure needed to support long-term human presence. Former astronaut Katie Coleman says this phased approach is essential.
4: But it's 3 phases of basically putting things on the surface of the moon that will help us understand enough about it to be able to have people live there.
1: And 2 men arrested yesterday in connection to police killer Desi Freeman have been released without charge. Checking sport, the Blues are hinting at a late team reshuffle for tonight's State of Origin series opener. Assistant coach Matt King refusing to confirm the starting 13 will be unchanged for kickoff. Meanwhile, Darren Lockyer is warning the Maroons must shut down Nathan Cleary. With showers expected, Lockyer says Queensland needs to take Cleary's kicking game out of the equation. And Aussie Adam Walton is through to the second round of the French Open after upsetting former world number one Daniel Medvedev in 5 sets. That's the very latest. I'm Chris McCarthy.
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5: 4 minutes past 6, cloudy one tomorrow, very high chance of rain, most likely in the morning and in the afternoon. A chance of a thunderstorm in the morning and in the afternoon, and possibly severe with heavy rain, which may lead to flash flooding and some light winds. Expecting a maximum of 23 degrees. It's going to get down to 17 overnight. Partly cloudy one on Friday, 23. Things will start to calm down. And then for the weekend, sunshine, 23, and sunny Saturday, Sunday.

0: 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Tommy Rowe, Sweet Pea. And before that, we heard Carole King. What a classic. It's too late at 9 minutes past six with Dom Ronaldo. Still to come, we've got Autumn, an Aussie band back from the 70s. Another four in a row I've got lined up for you. And wrapping up celebrity birthdays, firstly, a couple of heavenly ones. Sir Christopher Lee, the English actor, was born on this day. We also had Don Williams born on this day. Both passed away, of course. And I did mention before the news that a Aussie is celebrating his 62nd birthday today, born in Shepparton in Victoria. Now, he was the lead singer with the band Chocolate Starfish, who had a couple of hits in the 90s, including this one, which was originally a hit for Carly Simon. 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

0: 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We're the Sunshine Coast radio station. That's the Sydney band Looking Through the Eyes of a Beautiful Girl. They also had a song called, remember Yellow River, originally recorded by Christie. They had a pretty good version of that song. And before that, we heard Chocolate Starfish and You're So Vain with their lead singer Adam Thompson celebrating his 62nd birthday today. Have a good day, or what is left of it, if you're celebrating yours at 17 past 6. Up next, 4 in a row, kicking it off with Barbara Streisand and Barry Gibb.
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0: 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Sonia Dada, You Ain't Thinking About Me, wrapping up four in a row. Cold Chisel's Breakfast at Sweethearts from Talabas. And Rescue Me with Barbara Streisand. Barry Gibb, Feeling a Little Guilty, kicked off that four in a row at 26 minutes to seven. Dom Renato for Your Drive Home. Back to the 60s with Los Bravos in Just a Tick. Sunshine Coast weather for tomorrow. Rain and a possible storm. Expecting a maximum of 23 degrees. It's going to get down to 17 overnight.
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We're the Sunshine Coast radio station with the Ronettes, Be My Baby, classic 60s. Bette Midler, Wind Beneath My Wings, beautiful song from the soundtrack in the movie Beaches and Los Bravos. And Black is Black at 6:45. The 70s at 7, not far away. Now, if I were to mention these names to you, B. Smith, Frankie Doyle, Lizzie Birdsworth, Doreen Anderson, how about Karen Travers? Does it bring back any memories? Well, if you were thinking of the TV drama Prisoner, it would be right. Remember watching that all those years ago, back in the late 70s it was. Well, from that TV show, the Prisoner show, came this song, Lynn Hamilton, who celebrates her 77th birthday today. It was a beautiful song. It was top 10 in 1979. This is On The Inside, 104.9 Sunshine FM.

0: More music, more memories, more often. 104.9 Sunshine FM, Tina Arena and Burn. And before that, we heard Lynn Hamilton, the English-born Australian singer who turned 77 today. And that was, of course, from the TV series Prisoner on the Inside. Now, the song became a huge hit in 1989 all over again in the UK. It reached number three. Now, for 30 years, Lynn Hamilton has been in full-time Christian ministry. Beautiful song. 7 minutes to seven. That's it for Dom Renato. Thanks for your company. Enjoy your Wednesday night, whatever you may be doing. Look forward to your company again tomorrow afternoon from 3. Stand by for the 70s at 7. Phil Collins is coming up next. Till next time, enjoy the music. Have a good one.
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On your Wednesday evening and State of Origin Day, this is Noddy, and thank you for joining me for the 70s of 7. Kicked off tonight's show, Saturday in the Park from Chicago, and just then, Maybe I'm Amazed from Paul McCartney. Here's the disco sound now of Yvonne Elliman, If I Can't Have You, 104.9 Sunshine FM.

0: 20's over without costume change. 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
1: 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I was only joking. And before that, the disco sound of Yvonne Elliman, If I Can't Have You, released in 1978. Peaches and Herb are coming up very shortly because they're going to be reunited. 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

0: The distinctive voice of Stevie Wonder, he's master. Before that, we had Cher, The Way of Love, and kicking off that three in a row, the number one song from 1979, Peaches and Herb, they were reunited. 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

0: More music, more memories, more often from 104.9 Sunshine of M and the 70s and 7. How good was that four in a row? I kicked it off with Foreigner, As Cold as Ice. Susie Quattro took us down Devil Gate Drive. Smokey Still Living Next Door to Alice. And just then, Gallagher and Lyle wanted to have a breakaway. This is Noddy, Sunshine FM.
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We just went back to 1971 there. Sunshine, Go Away Today from Jonathan Edwards. And kicking off that double shot, Sugar Me, Linda DePaul. Well, I'm going to leave you very shortly with Dr. Hook, Sharing the Night Together, and a beautiful song from 10cc. I'm Mandy Flymy. I'm off home to watch the State of Origin, so go Queensland. Till tomorrow night, this is 90 with the 70 to 7. 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

Okay, Helen, ready? Let's leave you alone for a little bit. That one, Ruby Red Dress, also known as Leave Me Alone. Before that was Linda Ronstadt and You're No Good from 1974. Good evening, Byron Quayle with you on this Wednesday night at 8:07. Hope you had a great day. There's some lovely music to come over the next little while, including some Jewel, some INXS, a great one from INXS, and a little bit of Diana Ross and The Supremes. Let's keep it going though. Beach Baby now on Sunshine FM.

0: 21 past 8. That's G. Wayne Thomas and Open Up Your Heart. Before that was Billy Thorpe and the Aztecs, I Told the Brook. Words of Love from the Mamas and the Papas, and The First Class with Beach Baby kicked off that four in a row. In just a moment, Jackie Trent and Tony Hatch with a song from 1967 here on Sunshine FM.
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0: Three in a row there, rounded out by Jewel from 1998 with Hands. Before that, Here Comes the Night by them and Jackie Trent with Tony Hatch, Just the Two of Us. The time, 8:29, and the Turtles around the corner here on Sunshine FM.
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0: 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Before INXS with that incredible power ballad was Leanne Rimes and How Do I Live Without You? And kicking off that three in a row, the Turtles, Happy Together. Brian Adams in the next couple of minutes here on Sunshine FM.
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That is Diana Ross and the Supremes. Someday we'll be together. Before that, Bryan Adams, Please Forgive Me, and The Cause with The Right Time. And speaking of being together, you can join Sunshine FM at a little event this weekend. For over 50 years, Coast Guard Manulawa has been saving lives here on the Sunshine Coast. And the Coast Guard is marking the milestone with an open day on Sunday from 10 until 2. It is going to be a terrific day for the family. You can come and see how the Coast Guard works and meet the amazing local heroes, those rescue teams who are on call 24/7. 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So we'll see you at Coast Guard Mooloolaba, 65 Park and Parade on Sunday from 10 a.m. Supporting the community we live in, the Sunshine Coast radio station, 104.9 Sunshine FM.

The Four Tops and Reach Out. I'll Be There. Before that was Ben Lee and We're All In This Together. Good evening, Byron Quayle with you on this Wednesday night at 9:08. Some great music to come, including some Rita Coolidge, a little bit of Michael Jackson, Paul Kelly, and John Paul Young, to name a few. Tina Turner now, as we keep this music going. This one, What You Get Is What You See on Sunshine FM.

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0: Red, rounding out that four in a row. Baby, I'ma want you. Before that, The Models and Barbados. Brian Poole and the Tremolos, Do You Love Me? And Tina Turner, What You Get Is What You See. The time, 21 past nine, and in just a moment, Rita Coolidge with Bye Bye Love here on Sunshine FM.
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0: Paul Kelly with The Coloured Girls, that one Leaps and Bounds. Before that was Michael Jackson with Ben, and Rita Coolidge kicked off that three in a row, Bye Bye Love from 1978. Tina Charles and Crosby, Stills and Nash around the corner here on Sunshine FM.
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0: John Paul Young at 21 to 10. I Want to Do It With You. Before that, just a song before I go from Crosby, Stills and Nash. And Dance, Little Lady Dance from Tina Charles kicked off that three in a row. Byron Quayle with you here on Sunshine FM. 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

The McCoys and Hang On Sloopy. Before that, Tenderfield Saddler from Peter Allen and Ship of Fools by World Party kicked off that three in a row. It is 8 to 10, and that means it's my time to hit the road and get out of here. Thank you very much for joining me over the last couple of hours. Great fun as always, but I hand over the reins to Simon Taylor. He takes over after 10. Have a great night. I'll catch you next time here on the Sunshine Coast radio station, 104.9 Sunshine FM.

On the Sunshine Coast, you're listening to 104.9 Sunshine FM. I'm Simon Taylor, and it's good to have you with me on The Late Show this evening. I just played you Pete Murray with You Pick Me Up and the Pointer Sisters with He's So Shy. Going to be featuring music from The Searchers. I've got Annie Lennox, Supertramp, and I'm going to kick off four in a row now with Simply Red.

close your eyes and I'll kiss you. 'Cause you know tomorrow I'll be missing you. And I know there's one thing that you can be sure of. I'll never ever be untrue. And don't you know, darling, that even when I'm far, far away, I'll be riding home to you every day.

0: That was The Stylistics with You Make Me Feel Brand New. Johnny Young before that with All My Loving. You also heard John Fred and his Playboy Band and Judy in Disguise. And at the top of those tracks was Simply Red with Something Got Me Started. And coming up soon, I've got some Supertramp on 104.9 Sunshine FM.
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1: Look at the kids on the sandy shore.

That was Matt Flinders from 1969. That was a top five hit for him in that year. He also had a top five with Butterfly. Before that, you heard Annie Lennox and No More I Love Yous and Supertramp with Take the Long Way Home. Coming up soon, I've got Arms of Mary by the Sutherland Brothers on Sunshine FM.

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0: And you would have known straight away that was Don Williamson. 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And that track was Beautiful Words. Before that, Anne Murray with I Just Fell in Love Again, and the Sutherland Brothers with Arms of Mary. 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
2: Are you someone who loves a good quiz night? 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

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That was John Mayer with No Such Thing and John Denver with Back Home Again. And next, I've got The Searchers.

Mark Holden with I Want to Make You My Lady, and before that, Mondo Rock and Come Said the Boy. I'm going to feature some music this evening from Willie Nelson. I've got All 55. I'm also going to slip in some Bob Marley and Jojo Zepp. But right now, let's go to Sophie Ellis-Bextor and Murder on the Dance Floor, on Sunshine FM.

0: And you just heard Stevie Nicks and Don Henley with Leather and Lace. Before that, John Rowles and Hush, Not a Word to Mary. The Pretenders, Message of Love. And at the top of those four tracks was Sophie Alice Baxter. Coming up soon, I've got some Mariah Carey on the Sunshine Coast. 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

0: Well, that was The Rascals with Beautiful Morning, and Mariah Carey was the top of those tracks with Anytime You Need a Friend. Up soon, I've got some Bob Marley and the Wailers. 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

0: 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You're listening to 104.9 Sunshine FM. And that was Old 55 with Looking for an Echo. Before that, Johnny Mathis and Denise Williams with Too Much, Too Little, Too Late. And at the top was One Love by Bob Marley and the Wailers. And up soon, I've got some Willie Nelson for you.
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And you just heard Carly Simon with We Have No Secrets and Willie Nelson with Blue Skies. Up next, I've got some Alison Moyet. 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

I'm Simon Taylor, and thanks for listening in to Late Show this very rainy Wednesday evening. That was Donovan with Jennifer Juniper, and you also heard Alison Moyet with Is This Love. To round the show out tonight, I've got Simon Gallagher and Jackie Love with My Friend. 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

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Remember just how good the feeling was. Put it proudly in my car, and my family listened 50 times.

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1: In a world of disposable products, the Caloundra Repair Cafe is proving that broken doesn't have to mean bin it. 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

the hall in the middle of the night. Then I start hearing little sounds become so magnified here in the quiet. The kitchen phone that rings in the new answer quickly, speaking in a whisper, I'm left to wonder why. I've got a lonely feeling that I'm hearing the sounds of goodbye. The sounds of goodbye. Your stocking feet that softly tiptoe through the room where I lay half asleep. The clicking hangers, fumbling hands that close across a door that always creaks. The snapping latches on the suitcase that you carried with you to your mother's on those weekends many times.

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1: The Probus Club of Kerramundi meets at 9 a.m. on the second Wednesday of each month at the Caloundra Indoor Bowls Club, Burke Street, Golden Beach. 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
1: Good morning. Currently 17 degrees in Mooloolaba, Maroochydore and in Caloundra. There's a chance we could get up to 45 millimetres of rain today. It'll be a cloudy one. The very high chance of rain becoming less likely. This evening, there's the chance of thunderstorms this morning and this afternoon. Keep an eye out for those. They could be severe with damaging winds, large hail and heavy rain that could lead to flash flooding. Top temperature of 22 for Maroochydore, Caloundra and Noosa Heads, 21 at Nambour and 19 at Mullaney. For tomorrow, sunny and 14 to 23 the temperature range. There'll be northwesterly winds and a sunny weekend coming up with top temperatures of 23.

There are the police. Every little thing she does is magic. Madonna too. And Like a Virgin at 5:07 at Sunshine FM. Good morning, Trevor Young with you until 9. Then Jason has the morning show for us. Apparently, the Blues won the State of Origin last night. I didn't actually get to see the end of the game, but they came back after Queensland led for most of the match. We'll have the latest details on that coming up in the news at 6 o'clock. The score 22-20, but plenty happened during the game. Find out more about it later on this morning. Neil Diamond now on 104.9 Sunshine FM. August night and the leaves hanging down and the grass on the ground smelling.

0: Neil Diamond and Brother Love's Travelling Salvation Show. We have some Wendy Matthews coming up soon. And later on this morning, we'll talk once again with our resident rugby league expert. That'll be around about 8:30 this morning. And we'll find out what his thoughts are on the rugby league last night, of course, being the state of origin. And we're talking with Kerrod Walters at around 8:30 this morning here on Sunshine FM.
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Wayne Fontana and the Mindbenders. It was originally a hit for an act known as Major Lance in 1964. As we continue on with the music, this song goes back to 1978 and it's for Andy Gibb. A bit of help from his brothers on the backing vocals as well. Our Love, Don't Throw It All Away on 104.9 Sunshine FM.

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The Temptations, the way you do the things you do. For 50 years, Coast Guard Mooloolaba has been saving lives on the Sunshine Coast. The Coast Guard's marking the milestone with an open day this Sunday from 10 till 2. 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

Long John Baldry and Cathy McDonald, you've lost that love and feeling on Sunshine FM. It's 11 to 6, local news headlines, and the Sunshine Coast News says Biwa Co-op has been officially told by the Department of Transport that their lease for a state-owned site on Simpson Street won't be renewed beyond next year, despite more than 3,000 people signing a petition. Sunshine Coast Daily says Zone RV's former boss is facing a second company closure as a firm previously behind luxury yacht business Cure Marine enters voluntary liquidation. Local news headlines on Sunshine FM.

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2: Good morning, I'm Toby Goff. Residents in southern Lebanon have been ordered to evacuate as the Israeli military declares the entire region a combat zone. The new directive pushes the evacuation zone up to the Zarani River, expanding operations deeper into Lebanese territory. Israeli airstrikes have intensified in recent days, killing dozens of people despite a ceasefire agreement. The federal government has welcomed the drop in inflation but concedes there is more work to do. Consumer prices grew 4.2% over the year to April, which is down on the March data. Halving the fuel excise to help bring down the cost of petrol and diesel mainly contributed. Treasurer Jim Chalmers has told Parliament inflation is lower in Australia than in many other countries.
3: Now, our inflation came down in April in Australia while it went up in April in the US and Canada and the Euro area. But we know, Mr. Speaker, that people are still under pressure. And that's why our budget strategy is so responsible and so important.
2: A miracle rescue in Laos with five villagers found alive after being trapped in a flooded cave for more than a week. The men had been missing after entering the cave to fossick for gold when they got stranded by rising water due to rain. Two men remain missing and rescue efforts are ongoing. New South Wales has claimed first blood in this year's State of Origin, scoring a nail-biting victory in the wet to take a 1-0 series win. James Tedesco snatched a Nathan Cleary kick to score the match-winning try in the final minute and sealing 22-20. Coach Laurie Daly describing the rollercoaster of emotions when Tedesco got the ball down, then finding out it was going to the video ref.
4: Start to worry. They're hooked up so they can listen. So they're going, oh, they're checking front on, and then you're sort of starting to doubt that it's going to be a try, and then as soon as it's awarded, yeah, your emotions are everywhere.
2: The Office of the Special Investigator is taking steps to determine how the media appeared to know about Ben Robert Smith's arrest in advance. Some journalists were present at Sydney Airport before he was taken into custody last month. The National Anti-Corruption Watchdog has been asked to investigate the suspected leak. And triple murderer Erin Patterson's court appeal date has been set for August. She's trying to overturn her convictions, claiming a miscarriage of justice during her trial in Morwell. New South Wales has pulled off the greatest comeback in State of Origin history. Queensland led 20-0 midway through the first half and held a 14-point lead at the break. But the momentum shifted when Caelan Ponga was sent off with 23 minutes remaining for a shoulder charge. The Blues' comeback complete when James Tedesco plucked a ball out of the sky in the dying stages. And second seed Elena Rybakina has been stunned by award number 55, Yulina Stavoduztseva, meaning a shock exit from the French Open. I'm Toby Goff. More headlines soon.
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5: And this weather report brought to you by Steps. 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And for today, we're looking at a top temperature of around 22, currently 18 degrees in Mooloolaba. And it'll be a cloudy day, a very high chance of rain becoming less likely this evening. There's the chance of thunderstorms throughout this morning and this afternoon. Keep an eye out for those. They could be severe with damaging winds, large hail and heavy rain that could lead to flash flooding. And top temperature of 22 for Maroochydore, Caloundra and Noosa Heads, 21 at Nambour and 19 for Mullaney. 14 overnight, 23 on the way for Friday. Mostly sunny tomorrow, northwesterly winds. Saturday and Sunday looking at a top of 23, remaining sunny.
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5: Traffic across the coast and hinterland is looking good at the moment, although there is a bit of a delay if you're heading towards Brisbane with some heavy traffic around the North Lakes area, and that's being impacted by roadworks, so allow a few minutes extra travel time if you're going to Brisbane this morning. At 6:04, that's the latest on the local traffic.

Don McLean, that's Winterwood. And we also heard some great music leading out of the news, which was from a band called, actually from Judy Collins, not a band, Judy Collins it was, and Both Sides Now. Coming up soon, the new Seekers, but now here is a great band, Status Quo. And rock it all over the world, 104.9 Sunshine FM.

0: 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And the new Seekers, I Get a Little Sentimental Over You. Coming up soon, we'll hear from Ice House. Some Mental as Anything coming up soon too on Sunshine FM.
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9: 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While much has changed since 1945, their values have not, and are even more important today. 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

Mental as anything, he's just no good for you. And Ice House before that, My Obsession. It's 27 past six. Some information from Sunshine Coast Airport, the Jetstar flight from Singapore, which is JQ87. It's running about an hour late. It'll now arrive at around 8:30 instead of around 7:30. The Jetstar flight JQ784 from Sydney is running a few minutes early. It'll arrive just after 7:30.

0: at a top temperature of around 22, currently 17 at Mullaney, Montville and Nambour. In fact, Mullaney's had 10 millimetres of rain since 9 o'clock yesterday morning. More rain on the way today, could get up to 45 millimetres. There's a very high chance of rain and becoming less likely this evening. There's the chance of thunderstorms during the morning and afternoon. They could be severe with damaging winds, large hail and heavy rain that could lead to flash flooding. So keep an eye out for those. Mostly sunny tomorrow, 14 to 23, and a sunny weekend coming up.
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0: And across the Sunshine Coast and hinterland right now, the traffic is not looking too bad at the moment. That will change as we go through the morning. It'll get heavier. It's starting to build on the Caloundra Road around the approaches to the Kawana Way Link Road. Nicklin Way is looking okay. Nambour Connection Road is looking okay as well. And the Brisbane trip, well, it's going to delay you by about 4 or 5 minutes. There are some roadworks happening around the North Lakes area and there's heavy traffic there, so be very careful. There's also fog about the coast and hinterland this morning, so wherever you are, drive carefully this morning. At 27 to 7, that's the very latest on the local traffic on Sunshine FM. 104.9.

Nicole Chisel, it's from their Circus Animals album, and Forever Now. You know, for 50 years, Coast Guard Mooloolaba has been saving lives here on the Sunshine Coast. The Coast Guard's marking the milestone with an open day this Sunday from 10 till 2. It's going to be a fantastic day for the family, so go and see how the Coast Guard works and meet our amazing local heroes, the rescue teams that are on call 24 hours. 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So see you at Coast Guard Mooloolaba, 65 Park and Parade this Sunday from 10. 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

There's the Love and Spoonful and Daydream on Sunshine FM. It's 9 to 7. In local news headlines this morning, the Sunshine Coast Airport Chief Executive Officer Chris Mills has announced his decision to step down from his role. He'll be doing that later in the year. Local news headlines on Sunshine FM.

0: This news report is brought to you by White's IGA, Perigian Beach, Mount Coolum, Bly Bly, Mooloola, Baringa and Forest Glen. 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
2: Good morning, I'm Toby Goff. Labor says embracing new construction methods is critical to building more homes. The federal government's investing nearly $40 million into so-called kit of parts housing systems. This is where building components are manufactured in a factory before being assembled on a property. Housing Minister Claire O'Neill says the system uses standardised materials, making it easier to build homes.
3: This is about bringing manufacturing thinking into building homes. When you think about it, a home contains basically the same parts, but when we build every home differently, it costs more and it takes longer. This is about making sure we standardise things so they're repeatable.
2: Israel has intensified its military campaign in Lebanon, issuing new evacuation orders for communities in the country's south. An army spokesperson warned residents to flee north of the Zarani River as forces increase strikes on Hezbollah targets. More than 3,200 people have been killed since the latest conflict escalated in early March. Medical records show the daughter of the last remaining so-called ISIS bride has shrapnel lodged in her pelvis, foot and head. The 9-year-old, who remains in Syria with her Australian mother, suffers from chronic headaches, reduced mobility and development challenges. The records are expected to form part of her bid to return with the rest of the previous cohort. A report is raising concerns about how the defence budget is being managed. Australian Strategic Policy Institute analysis has found most defence funding is not yet approved or allocated to a time frame, warning next year's defence budget has shrunk in real terms. Advocates say more work is needed to equip the armed forces for modern warfare. Queensland researchers say some early childhood educators are speaking differently to toddlers depending on their gender. A study analysing more than 180 interactions between educators and toddlers found a shift in language occurred depending on whether the group was of boys or girls. Senior researcher Dr. Aisling Mulvihill says the study focused on communication during playtime.
4: Where children are engaging with peers and educators in play because it's an opportune time for children to build their social and emotional skills, their problem solving skills.
2: Also making news, 5 villagers have been found alive after being trapped in a flooded cave for more than a week in Laos. New South Wales has pulled off the greatest comeback in State of Origin history. Queensland led 20-0 midway through the first half and held a 14-point lead at the break, but the momentum shifted when Kalen Ponga was sent off with 23 minutes remaining for a shoulder charge. The Blues comeback complete when James Tedesco plucked a ball out of the sky in the dying stages. And second seed Elena Rybakina has been stunned by world number 55 Yulina Stavrodutsteva, meaning a shock exit from the French Open. I'm Toby Goff. More headlines soon.
0: This weather report is brought to you by White's IGA, Perigian Beach, Mount Coolum, Bly Bly, Mooloola, Baringa and Forest Glen. 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
5: 17 at the moment in Caloundra. We have plenty of fog about the coast, so be very careful if you're out on the roads. There's a very high chance of rain, becoming less likely this evening. The chance of thunderstorms during the morning and afternoon, they could be severe with damaging winds, large hail and heavy rain that could lead to flash flooding, and maybe up to 45 millimetres of rain. 22 the expected top temperature, 14 overnight, 23 for Friday, sunny tomorrow, and there's a sunny weekend on the way.
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5: Traffic is slowing on the Caloundra Road. There's also a broken down vehicle to watch out for on the Bruce Highway at Landsborough, halfway between Caloundra Road and Roy's Road. For those heading to Strathpine, watch out for a crash on Strathpine Road. And there's heavy traffic on the Bruce Highway near Mango Hill if you're heading to Brisbane. There are roadworks impacting on traffic in that area. At 6:04, that's the latest on the local traffic.

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Ricky Lee Coulter on Sunshine FM. You know, for 50 years, Coast Guard Mooloolaba has been saving lives here on the Sunshine Coast. The Coast Guard's marking the milestone with an open day this Sunday from 10 till 2, and it'll be a really terrific day for the family. 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

0: 28 to 8, Canada's Patsy Gallant on Sunshine FM. Weather-wise today, cloudy. Watch out for thunderstorms during the morning and afternoon. They could be severe with damaging winds, large hail and heavy rain that could lead to flash flooding. Possibility of up to 45 millimetres of rain today. Sunny tomorrow, 14 to 23. The same for Saturday, and more of the same on the way for Sunday as well.
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0: There's a problem with the signals at Moray Field Road at Burpengary, the intersection with Paradise Road. The lights are flashing yellow there, so if you're heading that way, watch out for that and be very careful. Traffic slowing on the Caloundra Road. That's at Corbett Park, of course, the approaches to the Kawana Way Link Road. There's a broken down vehicle on the Bruce Highway at Landsborough, halfway between Caloundra Road and Royce Road. For those heading to Strathpine, watch out for a multi-vehicle crash on Strathpine Road. There's heavy traffic too on the Bruce Highway near Mango Hill. Roadworks in the area as well, impacting on the speed of the traffic there. So allow yourself a little bit of extra travel time. No matter where you are, watch out for fog. Plenty of fog about this morning. That's the latest on the local traffic on Sunshine FM.
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Missy Higgins from her album The Sound of White and Scar, and before that, Phil Collins and Two Hearts. At 17 to 8, Energex has advised that there's been an interruption of power supply at Ewa Vale. It's affecting your Mundy Kenilworth Road. The cause is under investigation. If you want more information, check their website. 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

Al Jarreau, closer to your love on Sunshine FM. With the time at 10 to 8, local news headlines, and the Courier Mail says a deteriorating playground has sparked fears, or health fears, among Perugian beach families, with parents now avoiding their local area to protect their children. Also, the Sunshine Coast Daily says Zone RV's former boss is facing a second company closure, as the firm previously behind the luxury yacht business Cure Marine enters voluntary liquidation. Sunshine Coast News says the Biwa Co-op has been officially told by the Department of Transport that their lease for a state-owned site on Simpson Street won't be renewed beyond next year, despite more than 3,000 people signing a petition. Local news headlines on Sunshine FM.

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1: Good morning, I'm Toby Goff. The federal government is preparing to introduce its tax reforms into Parliament despite growing backlash. The legislation will rein in the capital gains tax discount and restrict negative gearing deductions to newly built homes. Embedded in the bill will be a $250 tax offset and an instant $1,000 deduction on work expenses. Chamber of Commerce and Industry Chief Executive Andrew McKellar says the legislation is poorly designed.
2: We really do urge the opposition and the crossbench senators insist on an inquiry into this, make the government come and justify the changes that it's seeking to make, because I really don't think they've explained them clearly to the public.
1: A miracle in Laos says divers find five men alive after they've been missing for more than a week. The men had been missing since entering the caves in search of gold before getting stranded due to falling rain. Two men remain missing and efforts to retrieve them are ongoing. Donald Trump has threatened to resume military action against Iran, warning America is prepared to finish the job if its demands are not met. The US president made the remarks during an overnight cabinet meeting, claiming he remains unsatisfied with Tehran's negotiations. Iranian state media reports a draft peace deal has been reached, but the White House has strongly denied the claims. The Department of Home Affairs is reviewing a request to allow the remaining so-called ISIS bride and her daughter to leave Syria. Medical records show the woman's daughter has shrapnel permanently lodged in three parts of her body, which had led to development complications. Experts are hoping flu vaccination rates among children will surge by a third thanks to access to a new needle-free vaccine. Around 30% of Australian parents surveyed in the National Child Health Poll report a fear of needles being the key barrier to getting their child vaccinated. Dr. Anthea Rhodes says the free flu mist intranasal vaccine is the key to boosting vaccination rates.
3: At least a third of parents say this is going to make a difference for them. And that is usually the same group who've said fear of needles is one of the big barriers to actually getting the vaccine done for their child.
1: And Australian researchers have disproved the urban myth of baby brain, finding new parents do not experience cognitive decline. The Monash University study found sleep deprivation and hormonal changes can feel the same. Checking sport, New South Wales has pulled off the great escape, coming from 20-0 down to win State of Origin 1 at a Coles Stadium. James Tedesco capped off the incredible fightback, scoring with 90 seconds to go to secure a 22-20 victory. Queensland fullback Callan Ponga has only been fined for the shoulder charge, which saw him sent off. He's free to play for Newcastle against Parramatta on Saturday. And Tanasi Kokkinakis and James Duckworth have bowed out of the French Open in the second round. I'm Toby Goff. There'll be more headlines soon.
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4: Currently 18 degrees in Budrum, Nambour and Forest Glen, and 17 at Caloundra. Caloundra's recorded 39 millimetres in the rain gauge since 9 o'clock yesterday, 12 millimetres at Forest Glen and Budrum, and at Forest Glen and at Nambour, I should say, and Budrum, 17 millimetres since 9 o'clock yesterday. We could record up to 45 millimetres today. There's a very high chance of rain becoming less likely this evening. Watch out for thunderstorms. There is the chance of thunderstorms during the morning and afternoon. They could be severe with damaging wind, large hail and heavy rain that could lead to flash flooding. Friday, mostly sunny, 14 to 23. The same for Saturday and for Sunday.
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4: There's a multi-vehicle crash to watch out for on Caloundra Road at Meriden Plains, Cresswell Road overpass. There's no blockage, but it's westbound towards the Bruce Highway. We just need to drive with caution in that area. There's heavy traffic on the Sunshine Motorway in both directions around Mountain Creek area. Also heavy traffic on the Caloundra Road at Meriden Plains, the approaches to the Kawanaway Link Road around the Corbel Park area. And if you're heading to Brisbane once again, bit of a delay with traffic, 10 to 15 minutes of delay. That's near the North Lakes area and roadworks impacting traffic there. At 8:04, that's the latest on the traffic.

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The Flirtations, Nothing But a Heartache, and Miss America from Mark Lindsay to kick off the music for the hour. A bit later on this hour, we'll catch up with Kerrod Walters. We'll have a chat about last night's State of Origin game. Right now, it's Sandy Shaw, You've Not Changed, on 104.9 Sunshine FM. Hey.

0: At 16 past 8, Sunshine FM, and Johnny Diesel and the Injectors and Tip of My Tongue. I have a suggestion for a band name change since we've had all this discussion lately about fuel prices. Why doesn't he change the band name to Johnny EV and the Chargers? That's what I reckon he should do anyway. Also coming up shortly, we have the Tokens. We'll catch up soon too with Kerrod Walters. We'll talk about last night's NRL and, of course, the big match, the State of Origin last night. That's coming up soon. And we'll take a look at Fuel Watch with thanks to station sponsor Mullaney Mitre 10 for all your hardware, hire, equipment and garden supplies in the one place. We'll do that right now. LPG this morning, $1.14 at Warana and Bly Bly, as well as Coochin Creek. 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And for unleaded 95, that's $1.94 at Currumundi and at Watulla. And at unleaded 98 this morning, you'll find that $1.99 at Liberty Tanawa and at Bock Arena. And of course, Fuel Watch with thanks to station sponsor Mullaney Mitre 10. 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

Good Aussie talent with Bachelor Girl and Permission to Shine. Their most recent Australian tour actually saw them supporting The Cause, along with Gabriella Chilmi, another good Aussie performer. Diesel before that, Never Miss You Water, 27 past 8. We'll take a look at rugby league shortly.

0: Neil Sedaka actually began his career as a member of the Tokens, but left them just before they had that big hit song, The Lion Sleeps Tonight. And of course, Neil Sedaka went on to huge things as well. It's 8:30. Coming up next, Gerard Walters on Sunshine FM.
1: With autumn here, the days are getting shorter, the sun is lower and further away, so we get less sunshine, less warmth. 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

0: This is Talking Footy with Kerrod Walters.
1: And good morning once again to Kerrod Walters with a look at football. This time we're talking about State of Origin. First up, and Kerrod, New South Wales put in one of the biggest turnarounds in Origin history.
2: Yeah, it certainly was a game of two halves. Queensland very dominant in the first half. New South Wales very dominant in the second half. But yeah, just disappointed that the game was decided by a bad refereeing decision with Caelan Ponga being sent off. I mean, you know, it's a shame that the game has been spoken about that rather than the magnificent game that was from both sides. So anyway, we're going to move on to game two. So
1: we're up to round 13 of the NRL competition, and the Sharks are playing the Sea Eagles, and that'll be happening on Friday night.
2: Yeah, the Sea Eagles have been in good form. The Sharks have been a bit indifferent, but the Sharks are a different side at Shark Park, so I'm tending to lean towards the Sharks for this one, so I'll go the Sharks.
1: The Knights and the Eels playing on Saturday. That'll be at Newcastle. What do you reckon there?
2: Yeah, I'll go the Knights. Once again, if there's not much between the two

0: I'm leaning towards the Bulldogs to remain there on their winning run, so I'll go to Bulldogs.
1: What about the Roosters and the Storm? That's happening in Melbourne at Amy Park, and that's on Saturday.
0: Yeah, Roosters obviously playing some good footy. The Storm, they've been very consistent. The second half fade out, so I'm tending to lean towards the Roosters to win that one.
1: What about the Broncos? They should have a good match coming up against the Dragons. That'll be at Suncorp.
0: Well, you think the Broncos should win this one. The Dragons, they only win this team in the comp, so Brisbane to win that one.
1: Okay. The Raiders and the Cowboys, they're at GIO Stadium in Canberra. That's on Sunday.
0: Yeah, Cowboys in good form. Raiders just been too inconsistent. And you've got to go, even though it's down in Canberra, I'm going to go to the Cowboys because they're playing much better footy than the Raiders at the moment.
1: And the Panthers and the Warriors, they're playing at CommBank Stadium in Sydney on Sunday.
0: Yeah, look, obviously, the Panthers have obviously looked like they're resting their origin players, so that's going to be a couple of big outs for Penrith and the Warriors. They're coming second for a good reason, so I'll go the Warriors at home.
1: Good on you, Kerrod. Thanks very much for your time.
0: Cheers, Trevor. My pleasure.
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Such a beautiful thing. It's Ian Moss and Tina Arena before that. Now I Can Dance. My version would be Now I Can't Dance. Never have been able to. 19 away from 9. For 50 years, the Coast Guard Mooloolaba has been saving lives here on the Sunshine Coast. The Coast Guard's marking the milestone with an open day on Sunday from 10 till 2. It's going to be a terrific day for the family. We can go and see how the Coast Guard works, also meet the amazing local heroes. The rescue teams are on call 24 hours a day. 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See you at Coast Guard Mooloolaba, 65 Park and Parade on Sunday from 10, supporting the community we live in. 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
1: Good morning, I'm Toby Goff. The Albanese government maintains its changes to the tax system will make it easier for young people to buy a home. Legislation will be introduced into Parliament which will clamp down on the capital gains tax discount and negative gearing concessions. The money raised will help fund a $250 tax offset each year and an instant $1,000 deduction in work expenses. Senior Labor Minister Jason Clare says it's the right policy for the times.
2: What this legislation is about fundamentally is being able to cut income tax, help young Australians to be able to buy a home, and making changes to the tax system that make all of that possible. One funds the other.
1: The construction industry believes the federal government's proposed tax changes will result in 35,000 fewer homes being built in the next decade. Fresh analysis shows residential builds fell by 0.6% in the first 3 months of the year. Master Builders Australia Director Darren Disney says the changes will make it harder to build the homes we need.
3: Even prior to the budget announcements, what we were seeing was the National Housing Accord target was falling behind by about 200,000 homes over the course of the 5 years.
1: The National Anti-Corruption Watchdog has been asked to investigate whether operational details about Ben Robert Smith's arrest were leaked to the media in advance. Some journalists were present when the former soldier was taken into custody at Sydney Airport last month. Tensions between the US and Iran have escalated after Donald Trump alluded to renewed hostilities during an overnight cabinet meeting. The president warned his military would finish them off if Iran refuses to cooperate with Washington's demands. New research has found a clear link between above-average temperatures and koala deaths. The University of Sydney study found the iconic marsupials are up to 3.5 times more likely to die when temperatures climb above 30 degrees. Dr. Valentina Meller says koalas need to stay cool in shade from trees.
4: Koalas have a lot of strategies to deal with heat, one of which is the stick in shade, and we needed those very large old shady trees for them to rest in during the day when it's very hot.
1: Also making news, SafeWork has issued reality TV show Married at First Sight with 3 improvement notices over alleged safety breaches. Checking sport, New South Wales has pulled off an inspiring 22-20 victory over Queensland in Origin 1 at Accor Stadium. The Blues trailed 20-0 midway through the first half and were down by 14 at half-time. Second seed Elena Rybakina has suffered a shock exit from the French Open, and Pat Cummins' Sunrisers Hyderabad have been sent packing from the IPL finals by the Rajasthan Royals. Indian wonder kid Vaibhav Suryavanshi, just 15 years old, smashed 97 runs from just 29 balls. I'm Toby Goff, that's the latest.
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5: Well, it's just very cloudy and rainy at the moment. It's been raining overnight. A little bit of thunder this morning. Did you hear that? Possible thunderstorm later on this afternoon. Pretty much rain all day. But the good news is it's all gone overnight. Fine, mostly sunny forecast for tomorrow and right across the weekend and into next week. In fact, all next week, looking fine and sunny as well. So look forward to that. Top today, 24 degrees at 9:04, sitting on 20.

More music, more memories, more often. 104.9 Sunshine FM, Dusty Springfield Classic, their Son of a Preacher Man. And the Seekers, I'll Never Find Another You. At 9 past 9, good morning. Jason McLean here for your Thursday. Very wet, very rainy. Expected to continue for the rest of the day, but the good news, fine weather right across the weekend. Can't wait for that. Waterboys, going to play them shortly. Also, Diana Ross going to play some Taylor Swift. John Mellencamp and some Herman's Hermits coming up right after this. Late 70s for Darryl Braithwaite. Love Has No Pride, Sunshine FM.

0: It's Herman's Hermits at 104.9 Sunshine FM, the Sunshine Coast radio station. No milk today, just a lot of rain instead at 16 after 9. Got hits on the way very shortly from Diana Ross, also Martina McBride, somewhat of a one-hit wonder, although she was a bit of a country singer, and a one-hit wonder from a band out of Scotland as well on the way.
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0: Very wet on the roads, do take care. It's a little bit slow still, Calandra Road opposite the racecourse, eastbound and at the Nicolmway roundabout, and a slight delay still inbound through Mountain Creek for the Sunshine Motorway. And the Sunshine Motorway southbound from Yandina Coolum Road down through Mount Coolum. A little bit under speed there, I'd say many drivers taking care in these wet conditions. Good run heading up towards Gympie on the Bruce Highway, and if you're heading on down towards Brisbane, it's a nice clear run all the way through to the Gateway Motorway.
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0: It's the Sunshine Coast radio station, 104.9 Sunshine FM. Martina McBride, she was a bit of a country star, had that one crossover hit there, I Love You. Diana Ross, Remember Me, before that, and the Waterboys out of Scotland. That group had the one big hit with The Hole of the Moon. At 29 past 9, hits on the way very shortly. Going to play old bad Leroy Brown. And also play Taylor Swift, who's pretty much the biggest pop star around the world. A big song from her. Hey, what a match last night. State of Origin 1. Hey, New South Wales getting up in the end 22-20 after being 20-0 down. So it is considered the biggest comeback in Origin history. But unfortunately for the game, probably the biggest talking point today was Kalyn Ponga being sent off with 23 minutes to go for a shoulder charge there. Look, I've been following the game for well over 40 years, almost 50 years, in fact. And look, with the way things go today, I thought maybe that was going to be a 10-minute sin bin. Seems to be right over social media and throughout the media, the general thought was, yes, 10 minutes in the sin bin, but certainly not a send-off there. Believed to have cost Queensland the game, but I've got to say, incredible try by James Tedesco there at the end to steal it for New South Wales. But yeah, that send-off, that's left a very sour taste in a lot of people's mouths there. An interesting thing, he doesn't get a suspension, just a $6,900 fine, and he can play for the Knights against Parramatta this week. So yeah, was it worth a send-off? Probably not. But best thing for Queensland, though, they can take a lot of heart out of that game. They almost had a famous victory. One more tackle, and they would have been still celebrating that one there. But look, they can go to Melbourne with a lot of confidence to try and score it up at 1-1 and hopefully take it to Brisbane for a decider next month. Now, wouldn't that be something? So good luck to Queensland next match. That was a big effort last night, but yeah, sadly, one that just got away.
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0: It's the Sunshine Coast radio station, 104.9 Sunshine FM, with the biggest pop star in the world, Taylor Swift, and Begin Again. She certainly did that with her own music. See, what happened, right, when she was 15 years old, she signed up with a record company by the name of Big Machine Records, and they owned all her original master recordings. So what she's done, and they've, mind you, gone on to sell this to a couple of other companies, so she's gone and re-recorded all of her songs. Now, since she wrote or co-wrote all those there, she was legally allowed to re-record those first six albums and license them as Taylor's version. So what she's done, she's diminished the value of the original catalogues by these re-recordings, and she repurchased the rights for $360 million. So now she owns all her music. Now, that's what I call one very smart businesswoman.
1: I was more than a project, just some pieces of rubble. Some things you can't polish, it's better demolished, just too much trouble.

0: 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Faith Hill, before that, There You'll Be, and Guy Sebastian with The Keys at 9 to 10 with Jason McLean this morning. I tell you what, Currumundi State School, they'd love to have the keys to their time capsule, or indeed the location. There's a bit of a mystery, right? There was a time capsule buried on the school grounds back in 1990, but nobody knows where it is. I've read this in the Sunshine Coast News this morning. You can check that out. It's taken a new urgency too, because next year is their 50th anniversary celebration to the school, and they want to find this particular time capsule. Now, they did have a drawn map showing where it was originally, but, you know, there's been years of redevelopment and it's kind of complicated the search. I'm just wondering if it's actually under a new building that might have been built there. Some students believe it may have already been dug up. Others are suggesting it's still out there. Some are even suggesting there might have been two capsules. Now, it believed to have contained a whole lot of things from the classes at the time, including magazines, footy cards, exercise books, pop star posters, family cartoons, even a class video. But they don't know where this time capsule is. Buried, well, what, nearly 30 years ago. In fact, what, 10, 20, 36 years ago it's been built, and they can't find it. Anyway, anybody with information about where this missing time capsule at Currumundi State School is, you've been urged to contact the school. Gee, I hope they really find that.
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Great little song there, Edge of the Earth. At 4 to 10, got your latest news, sport and weather very shortly to take us up there. This is back in the days when John Mellencamp was known as Johnny Cougar, name that he absolutely hated. When he signed with somebody else, he dropped it altogether and became John Mellencamp, his real name. Anyway, one of those early hits. It's still a banger today. Hurt So Good here at 104.9 Sunshine FM. Hope you're having a wonderful morning.

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1: Hello, I'm Toby Goff. There have been cheers and celebrations as five villagers were found alive after more than a week trapped in a flooded cave in Laos. The men were trapped by rising waters after entering the cave system in search of gold. Two men remain missing and rescue efforts are ongoing, but there were jubilant scenes as the first group were found safely. The Albanese government has introduced its controversial tax changes into Parliament amid growing criticism. Measures to rein in the capital gains tax discount and negative gearing concessions have been tabled. In a bid to wedge the opposition, Labor's bill will include an ongoing $250 tax offset and a $1,000 deduction on work expenses. Medical records show the daughter of the last remaining woman linked to the Islamic State in Syria is suffering from debilitating injuries that was caused by a bomb blast. The 9-year-old has shrapnel permanently lodged in her pelvis, foot and head. The records are expected to form part of their bid to return home. The latest research from the NRMA shows strong support for tougher e-bike laws. Around three quarters of survey members in New South Wales said they want e-bikes banned for children under 16 and illegal models to be confiscated and crushed. The insurance body spokesperson Peter Khoury says it's clear the state's government should act.
2: The NRMA supports reducing access to anyone 16 and over. So that only people 16 and over can use these e-bikes on our roads. This is a necessary safety measure, given what we've seen in recent times.
1: SafeWork has issued reality TV show Married at First Sight with three improvement notices over alleged safety breaches. The Herald reports several participants and a viewer at home raised allegations about non-consensual touching and privacy issues. Nine Entertainment says it has cooperated with SafeWork's inquiries and will keep doing so as required. Also making news, residents in southern Lebanon have been ordered to evacuate as the Israeli military declares the entire region a combat zone. A man accused of attacking several people in a regional Queensland town has been charged with murder, and a 43-year-old surfer has died after getting into distress in waters off Jervis Bay. A second surfer was rescued but did not require hospital treatment. Checking sport, New South Wales has pulled off the great escape, coming from 20-0 down to win State of Origin 1 at a Coors Stadium. James Tedesco capped off the incredible fightback, scoring with 90 seconds remaining to secure the 22-20 victory. Queensland fullback Callan Ponga has only been fined for the shoulder charge, which saw him sent off. He's free to play for Newcastle against the Eels on Saturday. And Tanasi Kokkinakis and James Duckworth have bowed out of the French Open in the second round. I'm Toby Goff. More headlines soon.
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3: Well, it's lightened up a little bit, but still cloudy with showers. The forecast for the rest of today and a possible thunderstorm later on this afternoon as well. But the good news is that's all going to magically disappear overnight. Fine, mostly sunny for tomorrow and fine sunny conditions right across the weekend. In fact, right up until Wednesday at this stage. So looking good there indeed. Top today, 22 degrees. Almost there at 10:04. It's 21.